0: Fültől fülig Fun FM.
1: Something inside me is killing me slow. 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I need you to know. Turn me up, yeah, yeah.

mindent a fülnek. Fun FM 87.6 Csíkszereda. You're just like my favorite song going round and round my head. Like my favorite song going round and round my head. Five days on the

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Is this really love or just FM 87.6.

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Somehow, you remain modest. Flashbulbs pop, paparazzi goes wild. 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

0: 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Újabb óra kezdődik
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1: Fülig zene.
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